just wanna dance all night. I just wanna dance all night. 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I just wanna dance all night. 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I just wanna dance all night.

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9: Ahi, ahi, Maria. Happy Friday, New Zealand. Welcome to the George Arvo Mahi Mix with Sean Hill. Well, thanks to Novus Glass. Coming up this afternoon, I've got this one from K9 on the way in 5. His latest, Surrender. Speaking of new music, it's New Music Friday, people. I'm going to break down all the new tunes for you on the way. The Tradie Hour of Power fast approaching. 1 till 2, get your request through Tradies. 966 is the number. Just text in the name of your tune and shout out your trade and where you're working today. I've got a Makita Tradie Radio to give away to one lucky request. But right now, it's Friday afternoon. Let's go with a bit of Swedish House Mafia. It's their latest. Happiness is so sad on George.

0: K-Motions Generator, George FM, the Arvo Mahi Mix with Sean Hill, all thanks to Novus Glass. The Tradie Hour of Power coming up 1 till 2pm. Get your requests through now, tradies, 966. As I said, a Makita Tradie Radio to be won by someone requesting a song, and a bunch of new music to be requested as well. A big collab today, Sammy Virgie and Barry Can't Swim teaming up on this one. It's called I Could Be Madonna. A song that apparently was almost not finished due to the boys' love of the pub.
1: Well, we went to the pub, I think, halfway through.
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1: And then we didn't come back for a few hours. In fact, I think we went to the pub, like, we'll finish it, and we came back, and we're like,
2: yeah, that's a good point. Yeah.
0: How all great songs are made. Music from Chase and Status, some Wilkinson coming up as well. But right now, the latest from K9, it's called Surrender on George.

0: Jason Status, Gone Too Far, George FM, the Arvo Mahi Mix with Sean Hill, all thanks to Novus Glass. And coming up next on the show, we are into the tradie hour of power. So get your request through if you haven't already. 966 is the number, power the keyword. Maybe even request a few of these artists playing the George FM house party day that is going down next Saturday, by the way. All thanks to Super Liquor, 15 hours of back-to-back DJ mixes on the radio, soundtracking your house parties across Aotearoa, ad-free. 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
0: K9, Club Angel, KLP, mixes from Two Face, General Lee, back-to-back Becky B, myself, Sin and Brooke, Beaks. Next Saturday, from midday till 3 a.m, some of the biggest DJs in the world, ad-free, mix after mix after mix. Throw a house party, everyone will be like, where did you get this sick playlist? You'll be like, mate, it's just George FM house party day. And you can listen 3 p.m. this afternoon for your chance to win $100 to put towards your house party. Of course, all thanks to Super Liquor. Cheers to that, Super Liquor. The tradie hour of power next on George.
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13: 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It is the Tradie Hour of Power, brought to us by NZ Safety Blackwoods. Epic tool sale on all of September. Get over there to get your new tools. In the queue already, Andromedic up. Got this one from Tom in the Waikato. The Shapeshifters, Lola's Theme. Oh, I'm going to throw that one on next. That's a heavy hitter. And of course, your requests incoming as well. Kicking things off with a little bit of Tech House for your Friday. Chris Lake, A-Trip. This is Make You Fight. 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

It's going out to Damien working in Christchurch today. Doing a bit of roofing. Love a roofie. Roofer. Call them a roofer. It's the Shapeshifters taking us back. Keep your requests coming, tradies. 966, nothing but your requests between 1 and 2pm, all thanks to NZ Safety Blackwoods. This next one, an early request, came through about an hour ago, but I love the tune, bro. Love a bit of jungle for your Fridays, because that's a max. And it's Jungle Haze Goldie, the Break remix on this one.

Bush Baby, Danny P, Back to Funk, a request there in the Georgie FM Tradie Hour of Power. This next request going out to Gav the Apprentice doing Sweet FA in West Auckland. His words, not mine. Do you want your foreman hearing that? Anyway, I didn't write it. Hey, this request coming from her big tune, Human Movement, My Selector. And let me tell you quickly how you can get to the NRL Grand Final over in Sydney at Aqua Stadium. 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Get through and answer their three rugby league questions. 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All thanks to Betcha. 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It's George, the Tradie Hour of Power.

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0: They've given me a Makita Tradie Radio to give away today to one lucky request. I'm choosing to give it to Will right now on 0800 FM George. Will, your request is absolutely stunning, mate. You want a little rework of DJ Fresh Gold Dust. What remix are you going for?
1: The Boo and Used One. Absolute banger.
0: Let's go. Let's make it a little heavier for your Friday. What are you doing today for work, bro?
1: Just building a deck, up on the hill. Pretty good view, eh?
0: Oh, lovely. Where are we talking? Watch hill. Be more specific.
1: Kashmir and CrossFit.
0: Oh, beautiful, dude. Are you coming to High Altitude Music Festival this weekend? I'm going down to DJ it.
1: I'm not, actually. No.
0: That's all right, mate. Ships in the night. Down there in Christchurch. Yeah. Well, you enjoy that new Tradie Radio, brother. Have a great weekend, my guy.
1: All right, thank you.
0: Here you go. It's Gold Dust, the Boo and Used Remix on George FM, the Tradie Hour of Power. All thanks to NZ Safety Blackwoods.

John Summer. Catch that one live at R&B this year. Subfocus on Go Back, George FM, Tradie Hour of Power. Coming up, a real Friday churn. New from Seba. It's Love. But right now, from Anonymous, text through saying a 2013 slapper. Please play Trauma, Hybrid Minds. Here you go. George, the Tradie Hour of Power.

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0: A little closer on the way, the new Peking Duck, Paradise. Also, I'll break down all the big new tunes that dropped today in the breakdown. 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

0: The Bowser Magnetic, George FM, the Arvo Mahi Mix with Sean Hill, all thanks to Novus Glass. The Club Classics Corner coming up 2:30 till 3 when we hand over to Sin and Brooke. But right now, let's break down all the new tunes that have come out today.
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0: Okay, not all the new tunes. You'll have to listen to Sin and Brooke for their new Mint at 3:30 for that one there. We'll head over to the George First Play Friday Spotify playlist. But these are just a few of my favourite new tunes that have dropped today. Got to go with this one. Sammy Virgie, Barry Can't Swim, a highly anticipated collab. It's called I Could Be Madonna.

and the Avalanches have released new music. They have not shied away from crossing genres over the years, but this one dabbling into drum and bass, and I love this new tune. It's called Far Away, the Avalanches. Feeling

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2: 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Sunny Federa, Becky Hill. This is Say Something on George.

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Sonique, Feels So Good, a club classic in the Georgie FM Club Classics Corner. Hey, coming up, Net Sky. We've got this one from him. Rio, we've got music from Skrillex, Make It Bundem. What a tune. But second with this guy right now. He is performing Lakes Festival 2026. It's going down Christchurch's Hagley Park, 28th of December, alongside Armand Van Halen, More Grab, X Club, Opperdan, all the rest of them. Get the details, georgiefm.rover.nz. The ticket telephone, we've been dropping clues all week in Sin and Brooks show. Someone did call it and win the tickets, but don't worry. Another double pass to Lakes Festival to give away today at 5 p.m. with Sin and Brooks. And make sure you're listening and get along to see all these incredible artists live. 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Keep on with the club classics right now. Culture Shock, turning something housey into something filthy. Panic Room, the Camel Fat rework on George.

0: And that is the final track in today's Club Classics Corner. Static Revenger, I like that. Sean Hill signing off with the Arvo Mahi Mix. 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
16: Somebody scream!
1: And we're off. Fast and Loose Friday begins right now.
0: Bloody good. It's bloody good to be here. I'm excited. We've got a hell of a show, a big show, and it's just got, I've really got that Friday energy.
1: Oh, I feel like it might have started today at our little pre-show gathering.
0: Yeah, that's right. We went to a beautiful spot on Ponsonby Road Bodega for a little, like a little Sammy. A little coffee, a little date with our official producer, Cam.
1: That's right, we're celebrating Cam being officially on the team.
17: Woo-hoo.
1: And thank you, Brooke, for purchasing his lunch.
0: That's all right.
17: Yes,
1: on our behalf.
17: Yeah. Yes.
1: Very nice.
0: Yeah, I did
1: try to get it for free on the boss's card, and he declined us. How about that?
0: How about that? Especially, he's got the day off, and it's his birthday, and he wouldn't even give us a little gift.
1: Anyways, at 5 o'clock. How How about that? Yeah. Samurai Breaks is joining us in studio. I cannot wait for you guys to experience this. It's going to be such a mean time.
3: So good, so good. But shall we chat about House Party Day?
1: Yeah, let's do it. 0800 FM George, if you are keen to win yourself $100 to basically put towards what will be the greatest House Party Day of all time, Cheers to Subilica, then jump on the phone. We'll give it away up next. Disgruntled, to kick us off, it's

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0: 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Right now, team, who wants a hundy bucks?
1: 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Cheers to that.
2: Yeah, it's coming back Saturday, September 19th. You've got 15 hours of back-to-back DJ mixes, all ad-free from midday through to 3 a.m. on the Sunday. Internationals, locals, there's Delta Heavy, K9, Club Angel, Sinner, myself, Becky B, General Lee back-to-back, a whole bunch more. It is ridiculous.
0: Cascade Devon on there, guys.
2: Hell yeah.
0: But Odd Mob?
2: Zed's dead.
0: Oh my God. I feel like the lineup's sick.
2: Yeah.
0: 0800 FM George, to celebrate House Party Day, thanks to Super Liquor, we've got $100 up for grabs to go towards your house party. Elliot.
3: Hi.
0: Hello. $100 is yours.
3: Awesome. That is so cool.
0: Yay, sick. Are you? Have you got any plans for maybe partaking in a house party day?
3: Yeah, I'm just going to have a couple of drinks with my mates.
0: Oh.
2: No, it's very
0: and
2: responsible.
0: You know what? It's not where you are, it's who you're with. Is that the right?
3: Yeah. Exactly.
0: Yeah, exactly.
2: I reckon all your mates have also heard you win this $100 and they're like, yeah, party's at yours. Mate, we'll see you there.
0: Good on you, Elliot. We'll send that $100 your way. Yes, it's all cheers to Super Liquor, your house party's other essential mix. Cheers to that.
2: Cheers to that. Remember, lock it in the calendar, Saturday, September 19th.
0: Brooke.
2: Yeah.
0: Once again, it's been a while, but we're bringing it back.
2: Yeah.
0: For the weekly wrap-up, Brooke Gibson's here to piss a couple people off.
2: Huge.
0: And, of course, report on what's been going on this
2: Absolutely.
0: Week.
2: Absolutely.
0: We're doing it next. Long Jacket, their actual version. It's George.

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2: Not sure how we got a slot on the show, but we'll run with it.
3: Guys, don't worry. If you don't have a personality, Apple have designed a phone just for you.
0: Oh!
3: It's been the talk of the town. Well, kinda. Basically, just Android users saying, we've had that for years.
0: Even I said that.
3: As Apple launched a new foldable phone. So, if you ever thought, man, I wish my phone could turn into a creased iPad so I can watch reruns of Friends on the bus, you're in luck, loser. All you need is like $5,000. Wild. You know who will line up for 24 hours for those? Anyone with those creepy Meta Ray-Ban glasses.
0: Oh, yeah, wow.
3: Get those off.
0: 100%.
3: Speaking of lines, today, Captain Feather Sword and a bunch of old rich people who have never used public transport in their life claimed glory and cut the ribbon for the official opening of the CRL.
0: Yes, get me on the train.
3: The City Rail Link, Auckland's hottest new underground rail network, connecting my place in Avondale to your mum's house in just 11 minutes, and it's free if you don't tap on. Only one type of tapping that's going on, and that's at your mum's house.
0: Brooke!
3: Matt, talk about derailing that portion of the wrap-up. Bosh! Train pun, idiots. This week's weekly wrap-up was brought to you by Backsack and Hack, the Ford Falcon Skid Hack timeshare I've just gone four ways in. Producer Cam, being a performative male and wandering around Ponsonby Road today with a freshly picked bunch of rhubarb, leaf on. And lastly, trying to book a limo for the George Drive Christmas party. Honestly, guys, if you know someone who drives limos and wants to cut a mean deal on some social marketing, hit my line.
1: That was the weekly wrap-up with Brooke Gibson.
2: Yep, we know.
0: 100%, we're looking for a limo.
3: Yeah.
0: Keen. All right, are there any losers listening that have got the new foldable iPhone?
3: Or is it not? Is it in stores yet?
0: Oh, it's not in stores yet. Yeah, right. Lance Savali, read it all.

0: It is George Drive on your Fast and Loose Friday. 5 o'clock, we've got Samurai Breaks in. Gonna be so much fun.
1: Yeah, I'm excited for this one.
0: Big time. Okay, so it's Friday, and we like to go through all the biggest tunes that drop on a Friday in our little segment called New and Mint. Should we do that up next?
1: Let's run it.
2: Kiwaha on George.
3: Hiko, Māori electronica music and movement. Māori electronic artist Mokotron explained the genesis of the terms to us.
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0: That is just like such a crazy thought about them being in the studio together. Like imagine like those like kind of big studio complexes that you can like hire out and you accidentally go into the wrong room and you're like, holy shit.
1: What?
0: Skrillex and Jason Status.
2: And they're like, come in here, you got to sign this NDA now, you've seen us in here.
0: Yeah, it's crazy, eh? Going through the biggest tunes that dropped today, and this is going to be the biggest.

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1: 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Music news on George.
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0: It's come together right here on George Drive with Sin and Brooke, like we do. Me, you, and producer Cam, we all come together each and every single day to make sure that we have the most fun.
1: Absolutely. We record an off-air podcast outside of the show, either before or after the show. Very loose, very uncut. It's basically just like everyone gets a turn at ganging up at one other person.
0: Yeah. I feel like maybe you were on the chopping block last night.
1: We're like, okay, yeah, we've just wrote a little note because we didn't know if we had to like scurry around real quick and fight off other people to get to, you know? So we like had a little, we had like four or five things.
2: You do kill me.
1: We were like, you know, it's like if you go into one of those sample sales, it's carnage.
0: We could not believe that you and RZ, before your sample sale warehouse thing for the rugs, the night before you guys went online and made a list like you were training for a bloody trolley grab situation.
1: Well, I thought as a type A person, you would be like, brilliant. That's, you know, because there's only maybe one of each rug, you know, and if there's someone else has their eyes on that other rug.
0: I do love that you were organised and you knew what you were going in for, but it's the thought that you were like, you're going to go in there and elbow bloody
3: Cheryl.
0: Yeah, you
3: were talking about fighting people off. I saw your stories. It was just you wandering around an empty warehouse, mate.
1: I may have gotten early. I had the keys to the city.
0: If you can, text POD, P-O-D, to 966. We'd love to have you part of our off-air whānau. Okay. Interplanetary criminal. Silver bumper. Hold the phone. It's George.

0: Duffone. It's George Drive with Cinnabrook. Wow, 1 hour away until Samurai Breaks. In the mix, and you had free drive at 5 keen.
1: It's going to be heckers, isn't it?
0: It's going to be heckers, right.
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19: Good afternoon. Bridget here with the latest at 4. The first sod has been turned on the new Whangarei Hospital development. A six-vehicle crash on Auckland's southern motorway at Drury is continuing to affect traffic. A surge in oil prices is coming, which will lead to petrol price increases in the coming weeks. AI researcher Jacob Coxon, who quit his job at tech giant Anthropic, saying the tech could destroy humanity, has doubled down on his comments on CBS News.
20: It really
5: is just for super advanced intelligence. It will be smart enough to kill us. It could blackmail or persuade humans. It doesn't look that different from science fiction films.
19: The Manly Sea Eagles have a new football performance director. It's All Blacks World Cup winning coach Sir Steve Hansen. At the US Tennis Open, the women's semis, second seed Elena Rybakina beating American Coco Gauff, taking the deciding set 6-4. And at the MCG, the NFL experiment, the San Francisco 49ers beat the LA Rams 27-7.
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19: For the North Island, it's mostly fine throughout the rest of the day, and in the south, a few showers for Otago, also between Buller and Westland, and some showers for Fiordland, Southland and Clutha as well.
2: 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Steinlager, New Zealand's finest. 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
18: Sinnenbrook on George.
0: You know how they're talking about how AI is going to kill us in the news right now?
1: Yeah, for sure.
0: Because they're going to blackmail us? Out of me and you, who's going first?
1: Me. They're hacking into all our photos.
0: No, they're going to blackmail you like, no. Or they're going to like gaslight you, I reckon.
1: Oh.
0: Blackmail and gaslight.
1: That's why everyone, go analog, man. Get a Toyota Corolla and you'll survive.
0: All chip. Oh, no.
1: Oh, all strip. Oh, no. What is it? Ditch the chip. Chip,
0: all strip.
1: Or something like that, yeah.
0: Kind of sounds dodgy, hey.
2: Love rugby league? You could be at the grand final. Cheers to Betcha and George Drive.
1: This is a massive one. We've got your chance to win a trip to the grand final in Sydney for the NRL. It goes down October 4th. You got tickets for you and a mate. Flights, accommodation, and Betcha bonus cash.
0: Okay, we're calling all NRL baddies. If you could just tackle... tackle three rugby league related questions.
1: And then run it straight at Sid.
0: Tackle three rugby league related questions. Get them all right and you're in the draw. 0800 FM George, if you're keen to play, we're doing it next. Swedish House Mafia, happiness is so sad. It's George.

0: Loose Friday. All right, let's do it. Let's get you to the NRL Grand Final.
1: Love rugby league? You could be at the Grand Final. Cheers to Betcher and George Drive.
2: We want to send you and a mate there. It goes down in Sydney on October 4th. You got flights, you got ACOM, you got Betcher bonus cash, and you just got some mana behind you.
0: Three questions is standing in between you and the draw. Let's get someone on the phone. Hello, Sarah, but hello, Ryan?
3: Yeah, that's it. You got it.
0: Okay, so your wife got you through.
3: Yeah. I've been trying all week, and she did.
0: Okay, Ryan. Nice. So if you were to theoretically take this out, would you be taking your wife?
3: If she's keen to come, she's more than welcome, man. I'd love to have her there.
2: There we go.
0: Right, Ryan, that felt like you were put on the spot there and you were planning on taking one of the boys. Sarah's like, ha ha ha.
2: Maybe there's four things in the way for Ryan getting there.
0: Yeah, okay, let's go. Three questions, get them right. Let's do it.
2: Okay, question one. Which two teams are playing in tonight's elimination final?
3: The Rabbits and the Knights.
2: He's got it. Okay, yeah, okay, nice cool. Work. Question two. This is a multi-choice, by the way. How many times have the Rabbitohs won the premiership? Is it A, 14, B, 21, or C, 9?
3: So it's A, B, and C again, sorry?
2: So A is 14, B is 21, or C is 9?
3: It's 21, B.
2: Nice. Okay, last one here to get you in the draw if you get this right. On Betcha, who is the favourite to score the first try in tonight's game, which is the Rabbitohs and the Knights?
3: Ooh, it's going to be a bit of a guess. Well, I've got to go with the all-time try scorer, Alec Johnson.
0: He's got it. Yes! Okay, good work, Ryan. Yeah. You're in the draw. Ooh. Congrats.
3: Thank you so much.
0: Good luck.
2: Man, it is electric, isn't it?
0: Yeah, it really is.
2: So I think we put four people in the draw this week.
0: Yep.
2: And so we go again next week.
0: Yep.
2: So that's... Guys, right now, they've got a 1 in 4 chance if no one else answers correctly next week.
0: So then technically next week, if we get 5 in, it'll be 1 in 9.
2: Yeah. Okay. Which is a tiny draw for the biggest of prizes.
0: True. It's all thanks to Betcha. Download the Betcha app and get amongst it.
2: I've got a little game for us up next. It's basically what will break you. I'll bring it to the table.
0: Okay, Flamingo Pier, Glowdown. It's George.

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1: All right, I've designed a bit of a social experiment for me and you to take part in.
0: Okay.
1: And I've looped in producer Cam. So basically, we're going to find out where we land on the scale of time to go home.
0: Oh, okay. Well, we both know that we can go home pretty late in the piece.
1: Yeah. So I've asked producer Cam to write down a bunch of scenarios that will arise at the afters.
0: Okay.
1: And when you hear it, you go, oh, if that happened, would that be where I call the taxi?
0: Oh, okay.
1: Or would I stick around?
0: Okay. Where do we kind of...
1: Where do you bow out and go, see you guys later and good luck with Monday?
0: yeah, and good luck with that.
1: Yeah,
0: okay.
1: So things will start pretty chill, mm-hmm. and I think they'll, you know, slowly get a bit more intense.
0: Okay, all right.
1: Obviously, I haven't seen any of these either.
0: Okay, here we go.
2: Yeah, all right, let's start you with something light. Someone busts out a DJ controller / DJ digs.
0: Oh, I'm in. I'm still in.
1: You kind of almost kind of want that. So there's like continuous music going.
0: Yeah, and it doesn't get into the scary part of like now we're searching up Wedge on the YouTube.
1: Yeah.
2: Okay.
0: Scrambling.
2: And then often goes hand in hand with that. Someone really persistently asking you to play beer pong with them.
0: I'm cool.
1: I'd give
0: I'm
1: in.
0: Cool. Yep. Sweet ass.
1: The easiest way to get rid of them is to give in.
2: All right. You get sucked into a DMC for at least 20 minutes.
0: Mate, this is my job. That's exactly what we do.
2: All right, let's ramp it up a little bit.
0: Okay.
2: Someone whips out a guitar.
0: Oh.
1: I would like comedically, for just the bit, stick around to see them do one song. But if it carried on, maybe.
0: I'd maybe try and say, like, let's make it fun.
1: Yeah.
0: I don't want to hear a ballad. Let's play it. Let's do a sing-along.
1: Yeah.
2: Okay. Let's see if Sin survives this one. The one friend you arrived with goes home.
0: Oh, you might have got me there. Hold on a minute.
1: Have you made new friends?
0: But question, am I at a stranger's place?
2: Yes.
0: But would I really be at a stranger's place?
2: If you were with someone, maybe.
0: Like if I turned up with Brooke and he's gone home, and I'm at a stranger's place,
2: yeah,
0: I'm definitely out. 100%. But if we're at like kick-ons with our group of friends,
2: yeah.
0: and I've arrived to the kick-ons and Brooke's left, I'm staying.
1: Okay.
0: It just depends where I am.
2: Okay, Brooke, you staying?
1: Yeah, I'm staying. I mean,
0: most afters
1: are with the randoms. That's where you make your friends.
2: Okay. You start to hear birds outside.
1: Classic. Sticking around.
2: Sin.
0: Oh, no, I'm way gone.
2: Perfect, because this last one was targeted. Aria texts you and asks where you are.
1: I would say, just swinging past the dairy to grab some milk. I'll be home in mere moments. I would be gone.
0: Okay, that's you. That's you tapping out.
1: I think that would be me being pried out. Yes.
0: I'm interested though. What was the next level? Because I want to see if Brooke would still do the next level.
2: The next level is you asked to leave.
0: Man.
1: Oh.
0: Crazy.
1: That would, yeah. Being asked to leave afters is probably like one of the worst things because it's like everyone's in the worst possible form and you somehow are the worst. Crazy.
0: Oh, he knows it all too well. Jigga, it's...

0: 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Cinnabrook with you. 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Join us in our broadcast channel. We just chat a whole bunch of rubbish in there, literally live while we're live on air.
1: Yeah, yeah. It's almost like a little behind the scenes, a little BTS of what's going on in the studio.
0: It's a group chat.
1: Yeah, and then on the weekends, it gets a little bit hairy in there.
0: Yeah, it does. JOIN, J-O-I-N, to 966. We'd love to have you part of it. And start texting through things that you need help with, because we're rolling the dice next. Our little yellow mallow is coming out to play.
1: Yeah, that's right. Carry on me at all times to make any decision, and on Fridays I help you with yours.
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0: Used to shovel to that, back in the day.
1: Did you?
0: At my underage raves. 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
1: It does. It really does. Get you up.
0: Okay, get the dice out, Brooke Gibson.
1: All right. Mellow Yellow, I carry on me at all times to make decisions. I ask it something. I roll. If it's a six, you follow through. Any other number, you carry on. And we ask you on a Friday to message through your questions for the dice and we roll on your behalf.
0: Okay, Brooke.
1: Yeah.
0: While we wait for them to come through on 966, I know it's boring, but I know, what time's our flight tomorrow?
1: Like 11.
0: Okay, so we've got to be there at like 9:30 or something. Do I squish in a little Pilates class before we go?
1: Oh, a little early warning number.
0: Mm.
1: No, it's a five. You can go for a brisk walk.
0: Oh, okay. I was kind of disappointed.
1: Well, you could still go.
0: Yeah.
1: Yeah.
0: Okay. Have you got one for the dice?
1: Yeah. I've got a little dinner this evening.
0: Yeah.
1: But that's around 8 o'clock. Do I go see if the lights are still on at Swashbucklers after work?
0: Okay, roll.
1: And that is a one. Unfortunate for me, isn't it?
0: Producer Cam, have you got something for the dice?
2: I was hoping you got a six and I was going to ask if I could join it.
1: Or you know what you could do here?
2: Hmm? To me and Brooke go to Swashbucklers after work.
1: All right, ladies and gentlemen, it's a five. Damn, all right.
0: Okay, 966, text through and we'll roll on your hard decisions in your life just like ours. And we'll help you up next. He's officially in the country. Some shows incoming. K9, Jim Cook, Surrender. It's George.

0: Bumper on tonight. It is George Drive with Sid and Brooke, and it's time for us to help you with those hard decisions in your life.
1: That's right. Mellow yellow, the dice I carry on me at all times.
0: Brooke, do you have it on you today?
1: So this is the first of its kind. Through the 5-6 years I've owned this dice, it's not on me.
0: Oh my God. Wait, can we confirm, have you lost it?
1: No, it's just I didn't bring my like side bag thingy to work.
0: Okay.
1: So it's at home.
0: A little bit out of whack.
1: But so I was using a digital dice.
0: Okay, are we going to use a digital dice?
1: Yeah, we'll use a digital dice.
0: Has it got a noise?
1: Hold on.
0: Okay, good.
1: Okay, it's a little, little delayed.
0: Just so we can confirm we are actually rolling a dice and not making it up.
1: Yeah, okay.
0: Okay.
1: What do we got?
0: Should I call in sick tomorrow to play Pokemon Go all day?
1: Rolls for a bit, doesn't it? It's a six. All right, next one.
0: Okay. Is now a good time to try again for a bebe?
1: A little roll here. That is a three. Maybe early next year.
0: Do I get a George Drive tattoo?
1: Is that Jake Scott by any chance?
0: Yes, it is.
1: It's a one, the furthest from six.
0: Should I go to work instead of going to SOTA?
1: Four. You're going to SOTA.
0: Bowls tomorrow, someone asks.
1: Lawn bowls or bowling. Three. Neither.
0: So no. Should my husband give in and let me get a dog?
1: Woof, woof. What do we got here? It is a one.
0: Bugger.
1: Sad.
0: Okay, do I push the boat out and get plastered for Merv's 70th tomorrow night?
1: That whole sentence. Unreal. Okay. Are you going to Merv's? Untapped. It's a four.
0: Damn it. Merv is the sickest name, eh?
1: Merv.
0: You just know that Merv's going to get buck wild.
1: Yeah.
0: Should we all go to Swashbucklers, Chris says, after you guys asking to go to Swashbucklers?
1: And getting denied by the dice. Oh, it's a three.
0: Should I go to open mic night tonight?
1: Oh. Type five or a sing along? It's a two.
0: Okay. Last one here. I've been off booze since November 2025. Do I break the drought with a single malt and the league tonight?
1: Okay. There's a three. Keep your streak going.
0: Yeah, nice. You know? Good on you, man. Okay, there you go, guys. Remember, every Friday, we help you with those important decisions in your life. It's Yellow Mellow, a.k.a. digital.
1: No, I'll bring the proper one. I'll bring the analog next week.
0: Okay. Chasing Status, Gone Too Far. It's George.

0: Man, we were kind of sick kids. Like, we were fully listening to trance on the radio when we were younger, listening to this.
1: Oh, crazy. And almost didn't even realise it at the time.
0: I know. DJ Sammy, Heaven, it's George Drive, brought to you by Stein Lager, proudly back in New Zealand's finest.
1: Right, up next, it's your ad-free drive at 5. We've got tickets to Lakes and Samurai Breaks.
0: Oh, that right.
1: Nice.
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17: Good evening. Bridget here with the latest at 5. An internal affairs investigation has found widespread issues with pokey trusts, including money that should have been used for community grants being used to buy gaming machines. Christchurch's Orana Wildlife Park is grappling with a $4 million hole in its budget, launching a Give a Little campaign. The ribbon's been cut on Auckland's City Rail Link ahead of the opening this weekend. Christchurch will host Super Rugby's Super Round again in 2027, 5 games under the roof at One New Zealand Stadium in April next year. The Manly Sea Eagles have a new football performance director, none other than All Blacks World Cup winning coach Sir Steve Hansen. Rugby league with Machinery House in a league of their own. And NZR has sent a letter to the NRL this week expressing the viewpoint that the Chiefs was not an acceptable name for the new Papua New Guinea franchise.
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17: For the North Island, it's mostly fine throughout the rest of the day. And in the south, a few showers for Otago, also between Buller and Westland, and some showers for Fiordland, Southland and Clutha as well.
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1: In mere moments, we'll be joined by an absolute master at their craft, Samurai Breaks. Mm-hmm. But before that, let's chat about Lakes.
16: Score flights, accommodation and a VIP double pass to Lakes Festival with the George Ticket Telephone.
1: Unfortunately, that amazing prize was swooped up on Wednesday as someone rang the burner phone in studio, but Lakes have come to the table with some extra double passes for the last couple of days of this week, so we've got a double right now.
0: 0800 FM George, if you're keen, 28th of December, Hagley Park. Your old mate Sinnenbrook will be there.
1: We will.
0: Plus a whole bunch of legends. So yeah, get on the phone and we'll give those away very shortly. Andrew Medic, Teddy B, it's up on George.

0: you. Okay, double pass to Lakes right now.
1: Score flights, accommodation, and a VIP double pass to Lakes Festival with the George Ticket Telephone.
2: Now remember, guys, this is just a double pass. All of those goodies were given away on Wednesday with the burner phone. But yeah, double pass up right now. Netsky, Armand van Helden, whole bunch of others at Lakes. Let's go.
0: Hello, who have we got?
3: It's Anthony.
0: Oh, hi, Anthony. You sound like you've got a bit of a UK accent.
3: Yeah, I'm a pom.
2: I thought you said just answer me. Like as in you were yelling at the phone the second we answered. Like,
0: imagine that, eh?
2: Just answer me.
0: Anthony, congratulations. Double pass.
3: Oh, bloody awesome. Thank you, guys.
0: Yay. Have you been to Lakes Festival before?
3: I bloody well have. It's amazing.
2: Oh, it really is.
0: Yay. Well, we can't wait to see you down there 28th of December. Good on you.
3: Awesome. Thank you so much.
0: Thank you. I feel like Anthony's going to love what's going on next.
2: Yes, that's right. Samurai Breaks is in the building and in the mix, and it's actually probably the most Friday set you'll hear in a long time,
0: I reckon. I can't wait. Siva Cavi to get us there. It's called It's Love.

0: It's good to know Samurai is from Sam.
1: Yeah.
0: Oh, okay, good. Yeah. Our producer was like, oh, yeah, we've got Sam here. I'm like, oh, I get it.
2: Yeah. All makes sense. Unreal.
0: Welcome to the country.
1: Oh, thanks for having me.
0: Have you just flown in from Aussie? Is that right?
1: Yeah, I just landed from Perth. This is my second time in New Zealand. Last time I didn't get to come to Auckland, so I'm buzzing to be here this time.
0: Sick. Okay, you've kind of just arrived, but any first impressions? We're doing all right so far?
1: Yeah, it's nice. I like it here.
2: Yeah.
1: I still get confused by the fact that it's meant to be spring, winter time.
0: And no, I know.
1: It's like the old die down thing. I'm just like, what's going on?
0: I know.
1: When you're in Australia, it's that warm that you're this is winter? No, it's 25
0: it's
1: degrees. That's like UK summer. So.
0: I quite like that all your promo for this tour has been upside down.
1: What
0: very
1: you
0: good. Oh, I mean,
1: looks fine to me.
0: I mean, it was the normal way.
2: Yeah. Well, I was like, man, that's so genius. I wish we could have thought of that and used it when we're in the UK.
0: Yeah, damn it. If you see us doing that, no, we didn't. Okay. Okay, so you got Auckland tonight. You're playing Meow in Wellington tomorrow.
1: Yeah.
0: And we were just having a little stalk in SoundCloud, but you just put out a tune with Tice.
1: Yeah, me and Tice have been working on loads of stuff together.
0: It was actually
1: me, Tice, and a DJ Fuck Off from New Zealand.
0: Oh, really?
1: So she's New Zealand based, but she lives in Berlin. So we do.
0: She's doing good, hey?
1: She's really good.
0: Yeah.
1: So we made the tune and we had this idea, the vocals said freaky freaky, and we were like, oh, we need to make this song about like geeks in the club and how like geeks are still cool too. And then I was like, we need to get a girl to do a reply vocal to the vocal I did on it, and then it became that.
0: Sick.
2: Nice.
0: Yeah, so cool to see. I mean, like, Tice is a legend, so it must be quite cool. Like, were you able to do stuff in studio together, or was it all done over there?
1: Yeah, I've been visiting him every time. I play in the Netherlands quite a lot, and every time I go there I try and go up to stay in Groningen, which is in the north where he's from.
0: Sick.
1: And yeah, so I've got to go hang out in the studio and meet them all. And
0: man,
1: that place is crazy.
2: Is it like their own studio, one of their houses?
1: No, it's not in the house. They basically got this big warehouse.
0: No.
1: And all three of them have built their own box room in it. And the rooms are held on loads of springs from the floor and the ceiling. So
0: what?
1: No vibrations
0: can
1: go in.
0: Oh my God. Talking like about geeks.
1: Super treated. And they've all got like, it's all got like these speakers that are like, I don't know, like £30,000 a speaker, mega ones, all set in glass with all this.
0: Oh, the
1: it's
0: dream.
1: Super nerdy.
2: Yeah. And you've been there. That's unreal.
1: Yeah, I've been there like a few trips now.
0: Love that.
1: I think I'm going to go back there again soon. Me and Tice have got like, about five or six other tunes that we're working on a album with this rapper from Spain as well called Bravo at the moment.
0: Sick.
1: And on loads of stuff basically.
0: Cool.
2: It's all going on.
0: I feel like you've been having a moment because of that Inside the Rider edit, hey?
1: Yeah.
0: It's, oh, got us going.
2: Yeah.
1: It's all right, that one, isn't it?
0: It just rips.
2: We've been,
0: it's exactly what it needed to be, I feel.
2: Yeah, we've been like feeding it throughout the day, little snippets of it to get people excited right now.
1: Excited about that then, because I've actually got a premiere of me and Disruptor's new song.
0: Whoa!
1: Which will be coming out at the end of October.
0: So is that kind of like a first play then? A first play on the radio?
1: First play on the radio, yeah.
0: Yeah, man, we'll claim that
2: Yeah, okay, mega.
0: Well, shall we do it?
1: Yeah, let's go.
0: I'm really excited, everyone. Samurai Breaks in the mix right now on George. Let's go.

0: scene.
1: Oh my word. Samurai breaks, everybody. It makes it That was fun. Guys, we just had the most fun in the studio I reckon we've ever had.
0: Yeah, it's
2: Let's go.
0: Like, don't take this not as a compliment, but like, we haven't really had a guest where we've been able to get that weird in here.
1: Oh,
0: you know, like,
1: so
0: we're just being so silly, like, so fun.
1: You know, it felt like we're in a naughty little underground club with a sweaty ceiling and shit.
0: And just being goofy as, and we loved every moment of that.
1: Thank you so much.
2: I mixed it about 1,000 miles an hour to try to fit an hour's worth of tunes into half an hour, so let's go.
1: I like when we get off air, I need you to come read the text machine because they are like layering up right now. So party people in Auckland tonight, you can catch Samurai Breaks. Like, go and party at Pointers. It's Pointers, right?
2: Yeah, Pointers.
1: And then Wellington tomorrow, Meow.
2: Yeah, oh, let's
0: man.
2: Go.
0: Man, go so get sick. Go get that on a big system.
1: Oh,
0: full hour, if not more. Yeah. And
1: thank you so much. Yeah. We really appreciate you coming and hanging out with us. That was sick. Amazing.
0: Thank you.
1: Yay. Okay, last year of the show. Up next, join us. There's something wild
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15: Good evening. Bridget here with the latest at 6. The financial crisis at Christchurch's Orana Wildlife Park has seen them set up a Give a Little page for donations. Police Commissioner Richard Chambers has been cleared of historic complaints against him. The first sod has been turned on the new Whangarei Hospital redevelopment. Researcher Jacob Coxon, who quit his job at technology giant Anthropic, saying AI could destroy humanity, has told CBS News the situation is dire.
16: We keep racing, it'll be a lot harder to have completely watertight safety cases, dangerous for humanity, and literally kill us all. All I'm saying is the current race route probably doesn't end well.
15: The Manly Sea Eagles have a new football performance director. It's All Blacks World Cup winning coach Sir Steve Hansen. The NRL playoffs kick off at 10-10 tonight with the Rabbitohs Knights elimination match. Rugby league with Machinery House in a league of their own. And week 7 of rugby's NPC continues in just over an hour. Otago hosting Tasman.
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15: For the North Island, it's mostly fine throughout the rest of the day, and in the south, a few showers for Otago, also between Buller and Westland, and some showers for Fiordland, Southland and Clutha as well.
4: 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Steinlager, New Zealand's finest, bringing you George Drive.
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1: Well, I was still puffed after that, but bloody hell.
0: Yeah, keep the fan going. It's hot in here. Samurai Breaks absolutely ripped apart the studio. Hopefully we'll have that up as a watch again on YouTube at some stage. We'll let you know when it is, but text Tube to 966 and go subscribe to the George FM YouTube channel.
1: Nice. A lot of new fans I can see on 966. I think like maybe that's their first time actually even hearing of Samurai Breaks before, and they're like, oh, whoa. Okay, last hour of the show, of course, we've got our big tune alert. We have to play that Ollieverse banger. Bloody hell. But let's do a hot take up next.
0: Let's have it.
1: Who is it?
0: I think actually you're getting opinionated.
1: Oh, good. Okay, let's do it after this.

0: It is George Drive and you're fast and you lose Friday.
1: Get that fire extinguisher ready. It's George Drive's Hot Take Hot Seat.
2: Righto, Sin, you're getting opinionated this evening.
0: Last
2: one of the week.
0: Okay.
2: What is your hot take and your honest opinion on decorative pillows on the bed? You know, when there's like a row of like, there's like four rows. It's like stadium seating of pillows.
0: Yes. I wish I was that person. I wish I was that person that had my life together like that, that like made the bed every day and had all the beautiful like stacked pillows. And I'm not that person. Do you make your bed every day?
2: Not like perfectly.
0: No.
2: I like, some days I don't, 100%. And then some days I'll like put the duvet on nicely and kind of like throw the pillows where they should be. Some days I put them a bit nicer. It depends, like, am I in a rush? Am I feeling motivated? I don't know. It's real.
0: Those people on TikTok, like the day in the life mummy vloggers.
2: Oh, yeah.
0: I love watching this shit because it's just like, God, you have everything sorted. Like, you are such a weapon.
2: All the Tupperware containers and all the things, this and that. And
0: it's like they start the video with like setting the bed and placing the pillows, and it's got like six layers of decorative pillows.
2: I always find it funny though because it's like, Arzy's got like a few going on our bed.
0: Yeah.
2: Which is kind of good though because I use some of them between my legs when I sleep on my side. Otherwise, like, my back gets real sore.
0: Yeah,
2: twists
0: right.
2: me too long. But all the other ones, it's kind of like they're just they end up just being tossed on the ground every night. They sleep on the ground, poor guys.
0: I think it's like it's decorative.
2: Mm.
0: It's in the name.
2: Yeah, but it's kind of like
0: any use.
2: But like the hassle of like that, then like your room just is like got this ground zero of pillows everywhere, you know?
0: Not the people that have decorative pillows. I think they actually
2: have a cupboard for them.
0: I think they'll place those on like a
2: Ottoman.
0: The chaussee lounge.
2: Oh, yeah, yeah. Or they've got like at the end of the bed one of those things where they can sit on to put their shoes on.
0: Yes. Yeah, yeah, yeah. Those are the sort of people that like actually put those places. Us, buff them off.
2: Yeah, buff.
0: Yeah.
2: Rugby, feed the fronts, am I right?
0: Yes. Sunny Federa, Becky Hill, Say Something. We've got a bit of a weekend, so let's talk about that next.

0: that I'm folding. It's George Drive with Sid and Brooke. Tomorrow, we head over to Mount Hutt.
1: Yeah, that's right. Heading down to Christchurch, jumping in a little van, heading to Mount Hutt, heading up the mount.
0: Yeah, like
1: and
0: how
1: playing on it.
0: Are we really going up into the snow?
1: Yeah, I think we must be like, there must be a stage set up at kind of like maybe the bottom cafe or whatever they call it at the bottom of all the ski runs. And we're playing like a big old festival that's sold out.
0: Yeah, so mean. High altitude with the Sub 180 crew. Us, Sigma, Sean Hill, Parapus. Yeah, it's a good little lineup and I'm looking forward to it. I feel like we have kind of come off the back of our little UK run.
1: Yeah.
0: And we've had a couple of weeks now where we haven't played, but like we were super in the like zone of DJing while we're over there. So it's nice to kind of pick it back up and like bring that energy to the mount.
1: Yeah. Bloody good. I haven't really done like a up the mountain gig, I don't think, or gone to like a one of this size up a mountain, you know?
0: Yeah, I wonder like, do I need to get like snow boots or something?
1: I think just some hearty boots and like real thick woolen socks.
0: Oh, shit.
1: So if they get a bit damp, they still stay warm.
0: Oh, okay.
1: Yeah, but we definitely need to get gloves.
0: Uh-huh.
1: And then we'll take a pair of scissors and we make them into fingerless gloves 2 minutes before we go on.
0: Oh,
1: so we
0: God.
1: Can still use all the knobs. Otherwise, you'll start to like, oh, we can't turn anything because our fingers will be so cold.
0: Oh, I have played up a mountain before with George. We did like a full broadcast up there back in the day when I was on nights. And then I DJed at the cafe.
1: Oh, yeah.
0: Yeah, and I feel like I didn't have gloves on.
1: Ah.
0: So
1: that was in your hearty years.
0: Yeah, in my formative years.
1: All right, we'll go gloveless, I reckon.
0: If you're coming, we're keen to see you. Cannot wait. We'll be flying in and we'll be getting up.
1: Yeah.
0: Big Chin Alert up next. Ollieverse, brand new, Need You. It's George.
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0: Dick Johnson and I think it's Dick Johnson and Dawson show tonight.
1: Oh,
2: a
1: yeah.
2: bit of sophisticated wow. music.
1: Heading down to the old Shy Guy.
0: So a handsome man in a new shirt's going to be there, ladies.
1: Yeah.
2: Hell yeah, did yeah. you might get
1: That's the
2: it
1: stuff, man.
2: On. I like it. Okay, big tune alert today. Ollie Verse brought us an amazing record called Need You. Here it is right now. It's George.

0: Field from their forthcoming album, Generic Everything. So cool. George Breakfast got to catch up with Chase and Status this morning.
1: Yeah, talked to Saul, one half of Chase and Status, and amazing chat. They've got the podcast up, of course. But there's this little bit that we heard where, like, it's crazy when you are such an amazing large artist like Chase and Status, how kind of easy it is to grab Skrillex to come play with you.
2: We're just chatting, and I said, "What are you doing on the weekend?" He goes, "Oh, Boomtown Sunday." We're like, "You know what?
3: That'll
2: be cool." Yeah, man. And that was it. It was just like get so and so to chat to so and so. You know, figure it out.
0: It's almost like they invited themselves onto Skrillex's set, eh?
1: Yeah.
0: Wow. What are you doing on the weekend, Boomtown? Oh yeah, we'll come play.
1: Oh yeah, yeah, yeah. Sorry, it was the other way around.
0: So sick. Like yeah. When you are like, yeah. It really is like when you're at the top of your game, you could just do that with anyone. Yeah. It was, yeah. Well, we were at Boomtown and we heard it was amazing.
1: Yeah. Maybe I think that's why I got confused who was bringing out who, because I didn't see it.
0: Sorry about that. Yeah, go check it out. George Breakfast, their full podcast with Chase and Status is up now. Last Cunny Cunny, we're doing that next.
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0: Two-Faced, you and Carter, crazy. It is George Drive on your Fast and Loose Friday. Thanks to Stein Lager, proudly backing New Zealand's finest. Time for us to say, kei te pia koe.
1: Yeah.
0: I'm good, and also ka kite anō.
1: Hey, you're good and you're off, and good on you. Hey, last kani kani, I've chose it tonight. ATW, which is Interplanetary Criminal and Main Phase. ATW is also their record label, which means All the Wicked.
0: Oh, nice,
1: ATW,
0: okay.
1: Because you hear it goes, All the Wicked.
0: Oh,
1: I think
0: yeah.
1: It says All the Wicked Sounds. Or yeah. All the Wicked Sounds.
0: Their little like production tag.
1: Yeah, but this is their record with you.
0: Okay, hey, Producer Cam.
2: Yes.
0: It is Friday, so we better say thank you and bye to Producer Cam.
2: You're welcome and bye.
1: And but also, guys, we stuck to our guns.
2: Yeah.
1: We stuck to our guns and we made a promise and we had.

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20: Yes, yes, welcome along to your Fried Dorf. My name is Warlow, and we have no Tizzer tonight, but don't worry, we have got an action-packed show still. I'm going to jump in the mix for the first half an hour, then we have a mix from Tizzer, then we have Brennix and Red Cat. Yeah, so we might as well just jump right into it, if you don't mind. I'm going to play some housey bits, some garagey bits, who knows with me, we might play some dubstep and... some drum and bass, but yeah, plenty to look forward to in the second hour, so make sure you stick around. You're on George.

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19: Welcome back to your Fry Doof. My name is Warlow, and we are about to get some Tizza in the mix. Before that, we've got Red Cat coming up at 8 o'clock, and then Brennix in the mix for your second hour. So it's just myself hosting. I've got Brooke, a rogue Brooke Gibson in there, ready to stop the loop on Tizza's mix. And I think we should not waste any more time, unless you want to say something, Brooke. All right, all right. This is Tizza in the mix right here on your Friday. You're on George.

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Infinity. How many dudes you know got the skills to go and rock a show like this? I don't know anybody. 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How many dudes you know flow like this? 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

0: Yes, this is your Fried Duff. My name is Wallo. This has been Tizza in the mix for the last half an hour. Make sure you stick around. We've got Brinix up next, followed by Red Cat. You're on George.
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1: Yes, welcome along to your Friedorf. We've got Brinix in studio. How are you feeling?
15: Good. A little bit nervous.
1: No worries. What are we going to expect to play? Hear you playing tonight?
15: A few different genres. Trap, bass, house, dubstep.
1: And have you got any shows coming up that we can hear?
15: At the end of the month, I have a velo at Pointers.
1: Perfect. So let's rip into the mix, shall we?
15: Okay.
1: This is Brinix. You're on George.

0: Yes, yes, this is your Fried Dope. And for the last half an hour, we have had Brennix in the mix. How are you feeling after that?
1: A lot better.
0: A lot better, yeah. You really warmed into it. It was awesome. Thanks so much for coming in. And where can we find you next? Beauty. Everyone, if you like what you hear, get down there. Coming up next, we have got Red Cat. He's ready to go. He's ready to plug his USB in. Ripping and tearing. This is your Fried Off. Make sure you stick around. You're on George.
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13: Yes, welcome back to your Fried Dorf. My name is Warlow, and joining us in the studio to close us out, Red Cat, how you feeling?
14: Oh, pretty tired, but you know.
13: Pretty tired, pushing through, ready to push through. Much on this weekend?
14: This weekend, nothing much, but next weekend's the big one.
13: So all right.
14: My first ever headline show.
13: All right, tell us more. Where can we find you?
14: I'll be down at Il Bruto, and it starts with an early pre-party at about 7 o'clock, and then it goes all the way through to 3, 4 a.m., so it's going to be a big one.
13: All right, so that you're resting up tonight, and then you're ripping and tearing tomorrow. What can we expect to hear from you tonight?
14: I actually don't know. I'm just making up as I go, but you might hear a bit of bass house, a little bit of, you know, 140s, bit of trap, wonky trap, dubstep, you know, we'll see.
13: All right, sounds good. Bit of a mixed bag. That's what we like around here. Should we rip into it?
14: Yeah.
13: Beauty, this is Red Cat. You're on George.
14: Up the wires.

0: Yes, Fry Duff, how are we feeling? This has been Redcat in the mix for the last half an hour. Big exhale from the man himself. If you like what you're hearing and you're in Tamaki Makaurau, Auckland, where can we find you?
1: Next weekend we have my headline gig at Il Bruto, thanks to What's On Tonight events, and then the weekend after, direct support for Avello at Pointers on the Saturday there, and then a couple weeks later we've got another little creature cave thing in a secret location around Auckland. So if you want the details, try and find it, you know, so go to the Instagram page, Redcat on Instagram, and yeah, just get that QR code and find out where we are and come support.
0: Beauty, he's a busy man, and with tunes like this, it's no surprise. All right, up next, we have got Full Send Friday. This has been your Friday off. Thanks for listening. You're on George.
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1: 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He Waiata Hoki Mahara from 2007.

0: I'm locked in. Yeah. Who's locked in? Who's locked in? Yeah.
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0: Yeah.

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1: Hiko, Māori electronica music and movement. 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
2: 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And Shaka, she just goes, Hiko, let's call it Hiko.
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0: kei te whakarongo koe ki a George FM. Let's take it back
1: to the old school. 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

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Killers in the jungle. 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Killers in the jungle. Yo, listen, you hear that? Killers in the jungle. Killers in the jungle. 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

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Killers in the jungle. 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Killers in the jungle. Yo, listen, you hear that? Killers in the jungle. Killers in the jungle.

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21: Oh, morena e te whanau. Just Sean Hill here today. Crafty is just doing crafty things. He's over in Europe, I think, attending Goddard's wedding, which is the most crafty thing I've ever heard in my entire life. But never fear, I'll be with you this morning up until Grant Marshall takes over at 10. And then Rangi with the Midday Revival at, of course, midday. Hey, Flume coming up. Music from Fisher right now. Let's start things off this Saturday morning with a bit of a club classic from Fats and Small. It's Turn Around on George.

Georgie Fam, you're here with Sean Hill this morning. John Summer, obviously taking main stage at R&B this year, the final one in Gisborne. And he gave us a little taste of what we could be in for this year when he popped up, when he popped up at Burning Man Music Festival, unannounced. No one knew he was going to be there. Actually, it must have been so unannounced because the stage looked like it only had about 1,000 people, which for him is kind of nothing. This is the set. Getting us excited to see him take that main stage at R&B. Still can't wait for that one. Music from K9 right now. His latest, Jim Cook, on the vocals of this at Surrender on George.

Flume taking us back. George FM, it's Sean Hill here this Saturday morning. New music from Chase and Status. They've announced their new record. It comes out October 9th. It is called Generic Everything. And as well as that record, they've announced a deluxe version for the DJs out there. It's called the USB Edition. It features 5 new tracks, including this one, Run Dat. This one that they've been teasing for a while online, Levels with DEE. And one that DJs have been trying to get their hand on for a minute, the Chase and Status Program VIP Edit.

0: full record and deluxe version dropping October 6th. Sorry, 9th? October 9th. Check that one in your calendar. Just under a month to wait. Big game for the Wires tonight. Here's all the details.
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Milky Moorgrab on the remix, George FM with Sean Hill this morning, just the way you are. You've probably heard a lot about the big Warriors game tonight, so if you're not a massive NRL fan, let me just fill you across the importance of it. The Waz, we are now in the finals footy of the NRL. Regular season's over. We finished in second place. Tonight we play the third place team, the Dolphins, and if we win this one, it's quite a big deal because we are in the top four. We go straight through to a home preliminary final. But if we lose it, then we've got to play next week to try and get to that spot. So a big game tonight. If we win it, we're straight in the preliminary final. Could be our year. Touch wood. Massive game between the Waz and the Dolphins this evening. So make sure you chuck that one on and support the boys. Music from Rhombus. Oh, big throwback. Clav Dub coming.

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0: 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Yeah.
1: 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Sound

George FM. Happy Saturday morning. Sean and Crafty with you. No Crafty today. You just got Sean. A lot of new music dropping yesterday. Let me run you across all the big tunes. I'm going to play this one for you next in full. Sammy Virgie and Barry Can't Swim. They released I Could Be Madonna. As I said, I'll play it for you next. I won't play too much right now, but Clooney, he's been on a tear with his house tunes. This one, Get Up and Dance, dropped yesterday.

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0: of September. 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
0: 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And this is George Saturday Breakfast with Sean and Crafty.
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14: Oh, morena, it's Ifano. Happy Saturday morning. Sean and Crafty, just Sean with you today. Crafty gallivanting around Europe, I believe, over there for one of the biggest DJs in the world's wedding, who he met once and emceed for on a New Zealand tour. The only kind of side quest that Crafty could really pull off, to be fair. Hey, coming up next, as I said earlier, I'm going to play the brand new Sammy Virgie and Barry Can't Swim track that just dropped yesterday. I got music from Calvin Harris, Fat Freddy's drop on the way as well. But right now, Swedish House Mafia, their latest, It's Happiness Is So Sad, on George.

0: Fat Freddy Strop, To Wondering Eye, George FM, Sean and Crafty, just Sean with you today. New music, Sammy Virgie, Barry Can't Swim, a highly anticipated collab. It dropped just yesterday, a song that actually almost wasn't made because of their love for the pub.
1: Well, we went to the pub, I think, halfway through.
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1: And then we didn't come back for a few hours. In fact, I think we went to the pub, like, we'll finish it, and we came back, and we're like,
2: yeah, that's a good point there.
0: How every good song's made.

0: George FM, a club classic there, Children, Robert Miles. You're here with Sean Hill. Saturday morning, Sean and Crafty, no Crafty today, although I saw the massive aura farming TikTok this week about a guy who pulled up to a hotel lobby, a very flash hotel, with one of those pianos in the centre, and he asked the manager if he could play, and this is what happened.
1: Is it okay if I play?
2: Oh, yes, absolutely. Okay. Please go ahead.
1: Amazing, thank you.
0: Everyone just starts looking at him. They're like, "This, where do I recognize this from?" from a rave in the 90s, probably. Man, you could walk down the aisle to this, couldn't you? Beautiful, beautiful stuff there from Robert Miles. Hey, coming up next on George FM, got the Dom Dollar rework of Pure Tone's Addicted to Bass to get you excited for his show coming to New Zealand early next year, and Peking Duck's latest right after this on George.
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16: This place truly is paradise.

See him performing in Auckland Domain next year. Dom Dollar on the rework of that one. Pure Tone, Addicted to Bass. New music right now from Chris Lake, Chris Lorenzo. A little Chris team up. A song that Sid and Brooke pranked The Office with last week. It's got a big build up before the hook here. I want a girl with a short skirt and a long. Into what they did.

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0: 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Here it is. It's Long Jacket, Chris Lake, Chris Lorenzo, on George.

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No.

0: George FM, Sean and Crafty with you this Saturday morning. No Crafty, he's over gallivanting around Europe, just Sean Hill here. And I'm actually handing over to Grant Marshall coming up at 10 o'clock. He's going to be live on the tools. Arangi following with the Midday Revival. It's all on the way on George. We're back into the tunes with the Magic Johnson remix of The Naked and Famous. All next on George. Up the wires.
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1: George is on all day at the crematorium. 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
18: 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Now my heart is hooked for

morning. Good morning, good morning, good morning. Welcome into your Saturday morning show here on Georgie FM. It's Grant Marshall here with you. Welcome to your weekend, Georgie FM. I've got to put it out there and say it's true. I've known it for a long time, but you are my Saturday love. Gotta wear my heart on my sleeve. Gotta be brave and just say it.

off my chest, off my heart. Shapeshifters here, their new one, on the, his new one, on the way up. They were a there, now it's a his. There were two of them, now there's just one. That makes more sense. 966 on the text machine if you'd tell me how crazy

prize givings this weekend. Summer projects, getting some veggies planted, getting that deck clean. It's going to be a busy Bunnings and a sausage sizzle this morning for lots of you. By this time tomorrow morning, we should know we'll be halfway there on the ABs game. 9 a.m., 10 past 9. Tomorrow morning, ABs kick off against South Africa and Baltimore.

Nelson. A tad windy there. Good morning to EJ. She's heading to Ibiza. Seriously? Come on. Sorry, I'm supposed to say have a nice time, but, you know, I'm struggling.

As is Mr. B. Rad hanging out with his daughter Ashley. Good morning, Suze. You're very welcome. See you tonight, Bronwyn. Yes, London Hard House reunion tonight. A sold-out London Hard House reunion. Good morning, Kevin, Jess.

George FM. Seriously, he's one of my favourite producers and has been for such a long time. His name is Moose T. Look what he's done with Cola. He took Cola and transformed it into this disco wonder. He's headlining Sunsetter Festival next year in January at the Devonport Domain. Is that what it's called? You know where it is. It's a great event. Happens every summer. 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Next year, this year, headlined by Moose T. What more reason did you need to get your tickets? And he's one of those rare breed, a great producer and a great DJ too.

morning, Janelle from Audio Addiction. She wants to send a big good morning to the London Hard House reunion crew. Very excited about tonight. A shout to Melly Mel sitting back, distilling some homemade gin to some Saturday morning tunes. The Army of One, that's David doing the white bait this morning, very hard with all the wind about. Good morning to the cyclists heading out to Woodhill Mountain. This one, wahoo, wahoo. Woohoo! Happy Saturday, Mr. Grump. That's when you read things that are supposed to be voiced. Sun is shining, sounds are sounding, we're ready.

But Grant, can I get a shout out to my beautiful wife, Stacey, celebrating our 26th together anniversary. She's my ride and die. I'll keep riding with her till I die. Happy anniversary, you two. That's from Dave the Truckee.

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0: 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This is Saturday Mornings with Grant Marshall on George.

the day. I got some tickets to give away. New Year's Eve is not that far away. Come and join me. Don't Call Me Anthems at the Mothership in Auckland. Just playing some of the biggest dance records ever made. We've got you covered from New Order to Fred Again, from the Eurythmics to Rufus to Soul and everything in between. I got some tickets to give away. All you have to do is text the word anthems and your name to 966. Anthems and your name to 966. Come and join me and Mumba and others. New Year's Eve at the Mothership. Will be big. Tickets are already on sale at Eventbrite. Early birds, etc. are gone. Try and score one here or jump on board. Anthems and your name to 966. I'll give those tickets away just before 11:30. Michael Gray remixing Static Revenges, Happy People.

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3: It's that time. It's time for Hotbox Business. So pleased that it's this one this week. Paul Johnson, Follow This Beat. The man that brought you down, down. Around the same time, came up with this little ripper. Funky, disco, catchy. Did I say funky? Follow This Beat. An absolute weapon on any dance floor. Good morning, how's he painting up north? Planting up north? No, not that. Just planting things. Good morning, Gabriella and Mum. That's Siobhan. Good morning. Here is Hotbox, Paul Johnson.

And a shout out to Leo and Bevan, just finished the last Saturday football game of the season. Come in, Mangafai. Don't forget, keep texting Anthems and your name to 966. You want to pass to New Year's Eve, don't call me Anthems at the mothership. Anthems and your name to 966.

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This one here, brand new music from one of my faves, KC Lights. The track's called Work. If that's what you're doing right now, good on you. Doing the mahi. If you've texted in this morning wanting to win passes to Don't Call Me Anthems, my New Year's Eve event at the Mothership in Tamaki Makaurau, listen up. Helen Strange, your 021 ends in 134. Michelle Jones, your 021 ends in 240. And Glenn Moynihan, your 021 ends in 205. You all won a single pass to Don't Call Me Anthems, the New Year's Eve party with me, Mumba, and more. New Year's Eve at the Mothership. Get in there. Eventbrite for more details.

FM. You can't beat a trumpet and you can't beat a bit of Milo on a Saturday morning. Morning, Michael and Andrew, this time from the Sunshine Coast. How you doing? Shout to Yana and her nana having a boogie in the back. On their way to the fish market with the family for lunch. Nom nom. Good morning, Hans. Thanks for your message, as ever. And a shout to everyone doing their laundry at Laundry Heaven Laundromat in Grey Lynn. Rinse, repeat, repeat. Well, rinse, repent, repeat.

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15: It's all about

Well, welcome back to the last 30 minutes here on George. Rangi's up next with the at midday with the Saturday Revival. But don't call me Andy's for this week. It's a guilty pleasure. Very, very guilty. But I'm going to do it anyway. Should need no introduction. Olivia Newton-John, Magic.

final two shout-outs for the morning going to Scottish Amanda. Thank you very much. And to my main man in Hamilton and Kitty Kitty Roa to Chris Goswell. Good morning. You're about 12 minutes away from the Saturday Revival with Rangi. Such a powerful way to start your midday.

Kim. Don't forget, everybody, big week next week. Saturday is the George FM House Party Day. Following straight on from this show, I believe, 15 hours of ad-free mixes and chaos for your house party. And if you're in Christchurch, I just got a text. Thank you, evil genius. If you're in Christchurch, circle March the 13th, because I'm coming for you again. Not that far away. What do you mean? What are you laughing about, Rongi? Time for me to say ka kite. Thanks so much for being part of the show and listening in. Have a great weekend. ABs, WAS, two for two, please. Please. Catch you back next week.

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